0: the XEVO events are organizing Healthy Baby Competition, a complete family event on 18th May 2024 at Timpi Farm, Sector 10, District Court, Dividing Road, Faridabad. This is not a show, rather it's a purely competition. Ramp walk for all the participants, excluding 6 months to 2 years group. We are delighted to welcome our chief guest, Mrs. Seema Trikha, Education Minister of Haryana. Special guest of honor, Mrs. Isha Madan, Mrs. India Universe 2018. Opt this opportunity and get exciting prizes. Grandparents best couple will be awarded and best mother will be crowned by female celebrity.
1: So what are you waiting for? 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